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1: Gracias, muchachos. Aquí me encuentro a nivel de cancha con el tackle defensivo Kenny Clark. Kenny, ¿quién ha sido uno de los jugadores jóvenes que se ha destacado dentro de la defensa durante el campamento de entrenamiento y la pretemporada? From the defensive side of the ball, during the preseason and training camp, who has been one of the youngest players that you have noticed the most, who has stood out and done a really good job so far?
2: I would say a lot of the guys, LT, Caleb, those are the guys that come to mind right now. Johnson's just been putting the work in every single day, coming in early, getting the work in, and performing on the practice field, and then coming out and performing on game day.
1: Mencioné a LT y Caleb Downs, que son dos jugadores que han estado trabajando día y noche, o sea, desde el principio hasta el final, haciendo todo lo necesario y todo lo que se requiere por parte de ellos dentro del campo y fuera del campo en la clase también. Otra pregunta para ti, ahora en el lado ofensivo del balón, now on the opposite side of the ball.
2: Say again, I'm sorry.
1: On the opposite side of the ball, on offense, who has been one of the youngest guys? Other than Camden Brown, we've seen a lot of amazing plays from him.
2: That's all I was going to say. Camden Brown, I mean, you throw it up to him, I mean, he's coming down with it. So, I mean, he's been like the highlight of the whole preseason so far. I love what I've been seeing from him. You throw the ball up to him, he's coming down with it.
1: Is there another guy on offense other than him that maybe people are not really talking about but has done a really good job?
2: I would say Joe. I love seeing what Joe been doing, just the command of the offense, leading the offense. We've been having to lean on him in the preseason, and he's been doing a great job too.
1: Pues ahí está justamente lo que estábamos hablando anteriormente del mariscal de campo, Joe Milton. Dice Kenny que él ha hecho un buen trabajo liderando a la ofensiva. Y ya para terminar, just to finish off, ¿qué es una última cosa que los fanáticos podrían esperar en cuanto a la defensa y cómo ha cambiado la defensa este año de cara al inicio de la temporada regular? I know you're trying to keep up here with the Spanish, but my question is, this is the last one, what's one thing that fans can expect that will be different from the defense this year at the head of the start of the season?
2: Just our attention to detail. I think just having Christian Parker coming in and our whole staff, it's been great. Just working with those guys and the attention to detail. And just our play style. I think for the most part, the whole camp, we've been showing our play style, how physical we can be at the point of attack, and making plays in the backfield and all that kind of stuff. So we got to just keep on doing what we're doing.
1: Dice él que el detalle a la atención, lo detallista que ha sido Christian Parker con la defensa, ese es el mayor cambio que ven en cuanto al commitment que tiene esta defensa para este año. Kenny, se cayó aquí el papel, gracias. Ya lo último, we're so excited, the fans are hyped, and this is all because of you guys, everything that you guys put on film, on tape, on the screen, all throughout training camp. What's one last message you want to say to the fans in this moment?
2: Man, go Cowboys, man. I'm excited to come out here and play ball. It's a great time, being at AT&T. It's our first home game and for the preseason, and I can't wait to get in front of you.
1: We're counting on you. We're counting on you in
2: there. I'm excited.
1: I want to be making a lot of highlights on social media, so don't let us down. We're so excited for you guys. Thank you so much.
2: Thank you. Appreciate
0: it. 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El gran Kenny Clark. 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We're counting on you, le dijo.
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0: escuchando La Hora de los Corridos con Alfonso Flores. 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